child grows up to be somebody that just loves to learn. And another child grows up to be somebody you just love to burn. Mom loves the both of them. You see, it's in the blood. Both kids are good and bound.

you're still checking each other out. 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Nobody wants to be left out. Uh-huh. You can't leave 'cause your heart is there. But you can't stay 'cause you've been somewhere else. You can't cry 'cause you look broken.

Go, go, go, go, go, go, go, go, go, go, go, go, go, go, go, go, go, go, go, go, go, go, go, go, go, go, go, go, go, go, go, go, go, go, go, go, go, go, go, go, go, go, go, go, go, go, go, go, go, go, go, go, go, go, go, go, go, go, go, go, go, go, go, go, go, go, go, go, go, go, go, go, go, go, go, go, go, go, go, go, go, go, go, go, go, go, go, go, go, go, go, go, go, go, go, go, go, go, go, go, go, go, go, go, go, go, go, go, go, go, go, go, go, go, go, go, go, go, go, go, go, go, go, go, go, go, go, go, go, go, go, go, go, go, go, go, go, go, go, go, go, go, go, go, go, go, go, go, go, go, go, go, go, go, go, go, go, go, go, go, go, go, go, go, go, go, go, go, go, go, go, go, go, go, go, go, go, go, go, go, go, go, go, go, go, go, go, go, go

See, what's the problem here is that we have some equipment. Wait a minute, man. There's some equipment that is not working properly. So what we can do is try to hurry up and play to avoid hanging you up, or we can try to wait until the shit works right so that we can play for you the way that we would like to. So, I don't know.

What we'd like to do. What we would like to do is sing a song together. Now you see what usually happens is you get a group of people that might sing, and for some reasons that are not unknown anymore, they won't do it. Most of us need approval. Most of us need to get approval from our neighbors before we can actually let it all hang down. And what is happening here is we're going to try to do a sing-along. Now, a lot of people don't like to do it because they feel that it might be old-fashioned. But you must dig that it is not a fashion in the first place. It is a feeling. And if it was good in the past, it's still good. We would like to sing a song called Higher, and if we could get everybody to join in, we'd appreciate it. Everybody's breathing and can on

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They feel that there are enough people to make up for it. And on, et cetera, et cetera. We're going to try higher again if we get everybody to join you. We'd appreciate it. It'll do you no harm.

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I'm gonna try to spell love just like this. L.

0: Oh, I see.
1: And remember, this is why. It's slower coming down.
2: Dude. Man, cut that.
3: Better make that.
2: Yeah. I'll tell you what.

Deutschland. I'm fearful of flying, and flying is fearful of me. And I covered my eyes when she told me that.

Hi, George Kayanis here, probably best known for creating the band Sailor. I'd like to wish Katrin Wagner and her radio show Handmade on Free Radio Castle a very happy 25th anniversary. The show was originally started by Katrin's brother, Karsten, and he'd be very proud to see how Katrin had carried on his legacy with her wonderful show. Thanks also to Katrin for always promoting Sailor and the band's other projects, as well as running the Sailor Fan Club website, sailor-music.com, and her brilliant YouTube channel, Sailor Marinero. So here's a very, very happy 25th anniversary to Handmade!

0: Ja, die liebliche Stimme von Candice Night zusammen mit Richie Blackmore sind sie. 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
2: Hello, thank you so much for having me today.
1: Great, well it's a good place for Blackmore's Night music because here we play only handmade music. We had a 2-hour special before from you, but I'm glad to do this once again, this time with you on the other side of the phone.
2: Oh, I'm very excited about it. It sounds wonderful. It sounds like this is the perfect place for our music. You gave us a home, so thank you.
1: It's my pleasure. So let's have a short look to the beginning of Blackmore's Night. Who had the idea to bring these wonderful melodic pieces of music to the people?
2: Well, it's strange, isn't it? My goodness, we've been together as Blackmore's Night for 10 years already. This is our 10-year anniversary. I can't believe how quickly it's gone by.
1: Like me.
2: Yeah, the time really flies when you're having fun. You know how that is. I think the reason that we first started Blackmore's Night, it was kind of a selfish reason, because we were really creating music at that point because we loved it, not so much for other people. We never thought we would ever put it out for other people to hear it. We really did it more as an escape for ourselves.
1: Oh.
2: And of course, Richie had been playing hard rock music for 40 years, I think, at that point. And he was at the point where he was looking for a different kind of music and something to do that would challenge him again. And so when he and I would get together, he would take out the acoustic guitar and we would sit around a bonfire or a fireplace and just play beautiful melodic acoustic music just for ourselves. And then when we started playing these songs around our friends, they said, oh, you know, if you put an album or CD out like this, we'll buy it.
1: Absolutely.
2: Oh, if our friends like it, maybe other people around the world will like it too. And 10 years later, we found out a lot of people actually really like it. So it's a good sign.
1: Many, many people.
2: Yeah, it's wonderful. It feels so good to know how many people are really looking for something different today. Not so much, what you hear on commercial radio or Viva or MTV, what you see there, but really something that's different, that moves them emotionally. And we're very excited to be one of the bands that provides that for them.
1: Absolutely. That's why I called my show Handmade, because I play only a real instrument and music.
2: Good for you, brave man. But it's nice for someone to be able to have that honesty in music today and not just be run by, you know, by corporations and things that are kind of making you think that if you don't listen to today's style of music, you're not in or you're not fashionable. And they manipulate a lot of people like that. But it's always the independent thinkers that are saying, I cannot be manipulated like that. I'm looking for something different, for something that moves me. And so it's wonderful that you have this forum that allows bands to be able to share that.
1: Absolutely. Yeah, on the first album cover, we all can see the Castle Waldeck, I think. Yeah?
2: That's right. You recognize
1: which,
2: it.
1: It's very close to Kassel, where I live here. Where our radio station is. It's been a while since you gave us a concert there. Do you think we can see Blackmore's Nightlife again on Schloss Waldeck?
2: Yes, I hope so. That's one of our very favorite castles to go to, whether we're playing there or whether we're just taking time out and relaxing. It's probably one of the most beautiful places we've ever been to in the whole world. So you're very lucky to have that right by you. And of course, we're very close friends with the owner there, Mr. Eisenberg, as well. He's very kind to us, and we feel like we're coming home to family whenever we go to Schloss Waldeck. So hopefully, maybe next year we'll have it back on the itinerary and be able to perform another show there. I know it will definitely be in the near future, so we always have it open for Schloss Waldeck. We really enjoy going there.
1: Oh, yeah. It was a wonderful place with the lake and down there, and yes.
2: As a matter of fact, Richie and I, as you know, we've actually been together for, this year is 18 years that he and I have been partners together. So it's about the time where we're talking about marriage now, and we thought Castle Waldeck might be one of the places that we actually do that in. So it's interesting. There's more stories to that.
1: Yes, why not?
2: It's perfect. It's the perfect place.
1: Absolutely.
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1: That was exclusive for this radio show. He likes to tell us the latest band news. Hi Phil, welcome to the show.
2: Hi, how you doing?
1: Oh, fine.
2: Good to talk to you. Yeah, well, I'm talking to you from my studio over at a place called Upper Slaughter, which is near Boughton-on-the-Water in Gloucestershire.
1: Ah.
2: Happening place, right out in the country. I can see lots of sheep and cows outside.
1: Oh.
2: And it's a very nice day, so that's sort of kind of the surroundings taken care of. We're coming out to Germany. We're doing a number of shows over the next few months. Things have been a little bit quiet for us this year. We're sorting out a new manager for the band. I mean, I've been managing the band rather badly for 10 years.
1: Don't say
2: however
1: something.
2: Long it is, I don't know. It's quite a long time. But, the Aldi Nights were a way that we could do it. I mean, we got to much bigger audiences through Aldi Nights.
1: Yes, with and all the other ones.
2: You know, we've got some, including yourself, some very, very loyal fans that we're very, very thankful that you in Germany remember the band and as well as you do. And we love seeing everybody come to the shows. It's just that we couldn't do it financially. We had to have much bigger audiences to be able to give us the requirements to come to Germany and play again.
1: yes, and Sailor is such a many-sided band with all these different sounds, I always think, with something like Latin music, a little rock, a little pop, and
2: that's right, you know, and the vocals and the vocal arrangements and everything like that.
1: Yeah.
2: So, I mean, having a couple